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2: Is everything you want it to be. Everything you ever wanted to do, go do that shit. You know why? 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And it's going to lead to another thing that you wanted to do. So whatever you want to do in life, you go do that motherfucking shit. Thank you. That's my TED Talk.

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Cause this could be the last summer. 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